0: 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He rose to bring you the very best of country music. Ladies and gentlemen, it's time for the Whiskey and Cigarettes Show, in the company of your Romeo of the Rodeo, your Cowboy Casanova, DJ Nick.
1: 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And if you're new in town, howdy stranger, pull up a stool. It's great to have you with us. Of course, we spin the very best and nothing but the best of country music for y'all from Alabama to Zac Brown. We're going to be kicking off here with featured artist, Kalika.

from her album by that same name, Billy Joe Spears and Blanket on the Ground, that went to number one in Billboard on April the 26th of 1975, Micah Fletcher supplied you with Like a Stone, and Seeing Us In was featured artist Kelica and All That I Need. You are tuned in to the Whiskey and Cigarettes Show in the company of your cabagasnova, Remy the Rodeo, Andy Tandy Janek. Spin the very best, and nothing but the best, of country music for y'all from Alabama to Zach Brown. Our people, as always, we enjoy bringing you crazy facts from around the world. Our first crazy fact is that chemist Felix Hoffmann, working for Bayer, is often credited with synthesizing heroin for the first time in 1897. Less remembered is that he had successfully synthesized aspirin just 11 days earlier. Two substances that would follow very different paths in medicine and society emerged within the same short stretch of routine research. Back the tunes, enjoy. Featured artist, Chuck Weimer.

from their album Why Not Me, The Judds and Girls' Night Out, that went to number one in Billboard on April the 27th of 1985, Michael Anthony Austin supplied you with Time to Get It Right, and Seeing Us In was featured artist Chuck Weimer and Redemption. You are tuned in to the Whiskey and Cigarettes Show in the company of your cabagasnother, Remy the Rodeo, and the Italian Genek, spinning more country music, new and shake a stick at, from Alabama to Zac Brown. Our people, our next crazy fact is that between 1975 and 2004, marathon participation in the US was linked to 26 recorded runner deaths during events. The number is sobering, yet another statistic offers an unexpected perspective. Because major races require extensive road closure, traffic accidents tend to decrease significantly on marathon days. Researchers have estimated that these closures may have prevented roughly 46 automobile-related deaths during the same period. In a quiet way, a race designed around endurance may also create brief windows of urban safety. Back the tunes, enjoy. Featured artist, Gary Matheny.

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from their album Waiting on Sundown, Brooks and Dunn and Little Miss Honky Tonk, that went to number one in Billboard on April the 29th of 95. Michael Christopher supplied you with Song About the Beach, and Seeing Us In was featured artist Ed Williams and Smoke Signals in the Dark. You are tuned in to the Whiskey and Cigarettes Show in the company of your Cabacast Never, Remy the Rodeo, and Ear Tandy Janek. Ah, people, the time has come to say au revoir, sayonara, desidania, auf Wiedersehen, bye-bye, arrivederci, and more, as regrettably we have come to the conclusion of the show. But do not cry, do not weep, do not by any means pick valuable furniture, as we'll be returning next week to bring a brand new show. Natural to thank you guys, the listeners, fainting today. Thank you so much for your constant undying support of myself and my show. A huge thank goes out to mighty Michael Stover, my 5-star manager at MTS Management, and Barb Leatherman for the great jobs that they do. To all the great stations, both FM and net, that carry the show, thank you so much for having us on board. And last, but certainly not least, all the incredible artists and bands I have the honour and pleasure of airing on a regular basis. I'm leaving you with the current number one in the Billboard country chart, and once again that will be Ella Langley and Choosing Texas. And seeing us in on this last set will be featured artist Greg Young and I'm a Road Dog. That's it, my people. Enjoy these final tunes. We will see ya next week. From the Whiskey and Cigarettes Show and your Italian Diginec, keep it country. Have a great one. Always remember, as my good friend Castrignano would say, whiskey and cigarettes ain't just a show, it's a way of life. Ciao, my people.

Well, hey, y'all, bonjour. This is Scott Southworth, the Hillbilly Singer. Hey, do you read Country Web Bulletin? Well, of course you do. And guess what? The March-April edition is going to have a very nice feature on me, along with many, many other wonderful things to check out. So don't forget, Country Web Bulletin, March-April edition, coming out soon. And while you're at it, check out scottsouthworth.com. And I hope to see you all in Cabré, France, at the American Journeys Festival.

0: Oh, thanks for hanging out. It is the Nashville Access Podcast. I'm Dallas.
1: And I'm Camo.
0: Now, this week, we're going to be talking. Our guest this week is really cool. His name is Scott Southworth.
1: Right. And if you were a fan of the Music Row show that used to be on WSM radio.
0: Here
1: in Nashville. Scott was the host of that. So it's weird sitting down with another radio guy.
0: Well, it's weird for the radio guy to be on the other side of the mic.
1: Yeah.
0: It really is. I've done a couple of those interviews with radio dudes when I was doing the artist thing, and it is so weird. I ended up asking them more questions and they're like, dude, I'm interviewing you. Shut up. You know,
1: he's a really traditional artist as well as being, you know, former radio guy.
0: Yeah.
1: So it was cool. It's a great interview. So
2: yeah.
1: So
2: en 2016, le 1er août, sorti de son album The Last Honky Tonk in Town. Scott Southworth fait alors la une Country Music People Magazine, la plus importante publication de musique country au Royaume-Uni, qui écrit une critique élogieuse du nouvel album de Scott et l'a nommé Honky Tonker du mois. Les chansons Whiskey Bottle et Whiskey in Heaven seront classées number one dans UK Singles Charts du Royaume-Uni.
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0: Yeah.
1: Hey, man, y'all, this is Scott Southworth, Hillbilly Singer. 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
1: Bonjour la France, this is Ashlyn Kraft. I'm happy to be spending some time with you on WRCF and to see you again on July 26th at the Crepone Festival. 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
1: Cooler, mackerel, now, what is all this?
0: Car top down, just riding around on the weekend. Took a chance on crashing a dance on the weekend.

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1: Hey, y'all, it's Jordan Davis. 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
3: Extrait de son quatrième album, Dream Walking, en 1997. Toby Keith interprétait I'm So Happy I Can't Stop Crying aux côtés de Sting.

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The Lovells' fire chief, and he was on TV. Now he's 73 and he still ain't retired. He tries real hard but can't seem to get fired. And when it's quitting time, he takes the long way home. 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

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And just like this, he spoke the truth. My name is

Tony Jinks kicking off this week's edition of Red Dirt Proud. It is Mother's Day week, so we're celebrating and weekend. All the mamas of Texas Red Dirt Outlaw music. My mom and yours as well. My mom's not around, but I got her picture sitting right here, and I'm going to share a special message that she left me years ago. David Lewis has had a couple of songs on the chart, and this new one, it's destined for the top spot on the chart real soon. Here's Floorboard Full of Roses on Red Dirt Proud. Oh,

0: There's a proud mama's boy right there, Aaron Watson in Pontiac on Red Dirt Proud. I am heartbroken. A great friend of mine, Dale Phillips, passed away. That was on April 28th. Our thoughts and prayers go out to his bride and his family. Dale, this one's for you, brother. Red Dirt Proud.
1: I'm

0: Hey, it's JB Cloud, and here's a look at top songs on Red Dirt Proud from the last week. Bubba Wesley got his number one with So Good For Me, and the Josh Abbott Band went up one spot to two.
1: When it comes to you, baby, I'm just selfish.
0: Amanda K. Ferris jumped three spots to number three.
2: I can't think about anything without thinking about you.
0: Hudson Westbrook stayed at number four.

0: Cameron Albright went up a notch to number 6.
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0: Telluride jumped a spot to number 7.
2: Going through my phone looking for a number. Someone who can tell me the best way I can somehow get over you.
0: Guy Benson jumped 2 spots to number 8.
3: She loves me then she don't. I give her but I won't. 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
0: Jesse Robb Jr. stayed at number 9.
4: Whisper in my ear and take me by the hand. 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
0: Trevor Underwood jumped 4 spots to number 10.
5: I'm dancing. 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
0: Caleb Sutton went up a notch to number 11.
6: Yeah, it's a cowboy kind of party.
0: Cody Jink jumped 5 spots to 12.
7: How lost is a sinner like me? 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
0: And Jamie Richards went up 3 spots to number 13.

0: Latest out of Mark Powell on Red Dirt Proud. It is called Beer Friends from his album Altitude. Check that out and stream it online, especially a song called The Dresser. I'm co-writer on that one. It's Mother's Day weekend, and we're going to be playing a bunch of mama songs on the show. You keep it right here on Red Dirt Proud.
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Ingram helping us celebrate Mother's Day weekend on Red Dirt Proud. From his 1995 self-titled debut album, he covered Mama Try. Welcome in, it's JB. There's more where that came from, including some new music. This one from Greg Swan. Get a little dirt on your hands, Red Dirt.

0: Kevin Fowler on Red Nerd Proud. The boys got a birthday coming up on Monday, May the 11th. Put it in your calendar. Also, write down August 7th. Living Proof, that new album from Silverado comes out. Here's Highway Man on Red Nerd Proud.
1: If you're strong enough to take another dose, brave enough to chase someone else's ghost,

0: latest out of Silverado. It's called Highwayman. New album called Living Proof. It'll be out August the 7th. Well, I encourage you to do something for your kids. My mom did something for me. I got a little thing out of Nashville at the radio seminar one time. You open it up, you press the button, and it played a hook of a song. It had a picture of the artist. I gave it to my mom. She figured out if you hit the little deal with a paperclip, you could record your own message. She recorded a special message for me years ago before she passed. Her favorite song was Simple Man.
1: Son, when you're feeling down, know that everything's going to be okay. God is with you as well as I. Keep your faith strong and never lower your standards. Your faith will see you through. I love you.
0: Mom passed away in 2009. I'm blessed I still have that message. I can hear her voice today, and I encourage you, record something for your kids. Miss you, Mom. Well, get your eardrums out and play along. Red Dirt Proud is back with No Justice. Never Come Back. Crank it up. It's Red Dirt Proud.

Latest out of Tristan Robertson on Red Dirt Proud, showing love to the new music and the old guys like me and Brandon Ryder. He's celebrating 25 years since his debut album came out. Featured songs, They're Home, Walking on Quicksand, Have I Waited Too Long, and a song he hadn't done in a while. This one's Texas Country Made, Brandon Ryder on Red Dirt Proud.

0: Gilbert, Hudson Westbrook on Red Dirt Proud. Look for Hudson on the ACM Awards coming up on the 17th. They're going back to Las Vegas. Wishing him, Cody Johnson, Parker McCollum, Red Clay Strays, Flatland Calvary, all the luck in the world. 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

Mark Crow and Wear My Ring, Mother's Day edition of Red Dirt Proud. Hudson Westbrook did a cover of that at the George Strait Show in Lubbock, and I've got a Mother's Day song from Hudson coming up. If you look on the picture I made to promote this weekend's show, you'll see a baby Case Harden with his mama. Here's the latest out of Case on again tonight, Red Dirt Proud.

Katie Offerman teaming up with Hayes Carl. It is Ask Me to Dance on Red Nerve Proud. She's got a special Mother's Day this weekend. She's cooking one, and a little bull calf going to come around in September. They're going to have a little boy. So Mother's Day next year was going to hit a little different for Katie. For fans of Hudson Westbrook, you probably know this song. We saved it for the Mother's Day edition of the show. Mama raised a winner. Here's Hudson on Red Nerve Proud. 30

0: 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Hey, it's JB in Texas Redner News. Robert Earl Keen is keeping his little fire burning with his latest tour. You know, he retired, but then he got sober and came back. He missed it. His Then and Now tour, celebrating 25 years of his albums Gravitational Forces and 15 years of Ready for Confetti, also featuring Sam Stone, Coleman Jennings, and Race Ricketts on the shows. Get tickets at RobertEarlKeen.com. Cody Johnson, I told you about his collaboration with Boyz II Men about a month or so ago. Well, they got to perform on Bended Knee at Stagecoach. That was pretty awesome. The Red Clay Strays are on fire. They're up for a big award at the ACMs next weekend. And do you know they have an app? Yeah, download the app for the Red Clay Strays, get promo codes, and get tickets for their Grateful Tour. Some of these shows, you'll get to see Travis Tritt, Dylan Gossett, Muscadine Bloodline, Sierra Farrell, and Wyatt Flores, plus Shane Smith and the Saints. They're going to be joining them in Fort Worth, October 7th, Dickey's Arena, and again in Birmingham, Alabama. It's a Mother's Day weekend edition of Redner Proud. I got more salutes to Mama coming up on Redner Proud next.
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Crow and Wear My Ring, Mother's Day edition of Red Dirt Proud. Hudson Westbrook did a cover of that at the George Strait Show in Lubbock, and I've got a Mother's Day song from Hudson coming up. If you look on the picture I made to promote this weekend show, you'll see a baby Case Harden with his mama. Here's the latest out of Case on again tonight, Red Dirt Proud.

Katie Offerman teaming up with Hayes Carl. It is Ask Me to Dance on Red Dirt Proud. She's got a special Mother's Day this weekend. She's cooking one, and a little bull calf going to come around in September. They're going to have a little boy, so Mother's Day next year is going to hit a little different for Katie. For fans of Hudson Westbrook, you probably know this song. We saved it for the Mother's Day edition of the show. Mama raised a winner. Here's Hudson on Red Dirt Proud. Dirty

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1: Set in his ways, you can take it to the bank. He'll always be the same, and that's the truth. 'Cause that's what cowboys do.
0: And a debut from Maverick Murphy.
1: Yeah, you're all invited. Come on, come on. 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

lot of folks getting a lot of rain here lately. The Eli Young Band on Red Dirt Proud. You ever wonder where they got their name? Well, these guys have been together since at least 2000. Chris Thompson on drums, John Jones on the bass, Mike Eli on guitar and lead vocals, and James Young. They make up the Eli Young Band. Got Daryl Dodd, Caleb Young, and kind of a Mother's Day song from Roger Krieger coming up. Here's the latest radio single from Flatland Cavalry, It's Never Coming Back on Red Dirt Proud.

0: coming back.
1: Hey, hey, hey, y'all. It's Roger Krager.
2: 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It is time to sign up for Big Beach Fest. This year, we're going to beautiful Costa Rica, and we will see you down there. You need to do it right now. Right now. Do it.

0: redneck too.
1: There's going to be like 20 plus artists at the Big Beach Fest. 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Well, hats off to all the mamas this Mother's Day weekend, including Daryl Dodd's mom. She married an identical twin, had a couple of kids, including a set of twins, Daryl and his twin sister. They're not identical. He's a lot taller and has different parts and pieces, if you know what I mean. Daryl's big buddies with Cody Jinks, who just recorded a song Daryl wrote. Here's the one that got their friendship started. When she drinks, she thinks,

0: said, Caleb Young, I got to hang out with his grandpa at the T3R Awards, not this year, but last year. Found out he's a Mason Shriner, too. Hey, a tip of the cap to Parker McCollum. He made a surprise appearance to thank nurses at Memorial Hermann in the Woodlands. It's a hospital in Texas, outside of Houston. Thanking them for their service as part of the Create Armor's Healthcare Heroes Initiative. Way to go. But hold up, I got a bone to pick. I watch documentaries sometime and news stories, especially over in Europe, and they go, somebody got taken to hospital. What happened to the hospital? Go to the bank, the gas station, the grocery store. It should be they got taken to the hospital. Hey, honey, I'm going to bank, and then after that, I'm going to gas station, and then I'm going to grocery store. It just doesn't sound right. Put a the in there. Ed Redner Proud is back with a song that just gets better every time I hear it. Ladies and gentlemen, here's Rodney Hayden and Broke Down.
1: Sherry had a pawn shop band of gold.

was thumbing from Montgomery. I had my guitar on my back. When a stranger stopped beside me in an antique Cadillac. He was dressed like 1950, half drunk and hollow-eyed. 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When I sat down in the front seat, he turned on the radio. And them sad old songs coming out of them speakers was solid country gold. 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

Hey y'all, I'm Jim Lauderdale with the Poe Ramblin' Boys. 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

and said, "You must be joking. 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
1: 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And Jack in the Box is the show. Welcome, amigo. 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

Blue Edmiston from a few years back, Blood Red Lincoln. 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This is a CD Tex Radio Show. I'm Bill Green. Here's Luke Prater and Curtis Grimes.

0: Jesse Robb Jr., that's his latest single, One Wild Reason. He's got him a top 10 record there, I tell you. Doing good, Jesse Robb. Hey, we got my little buddy Virginia May on the phone.
1: Hey,
0: Bill.
1: Hey.
0: Hey,
1: hon.
0: What's up?
1: Hey, you know what I found out today?
0: What?
1: I got a friend of mine who drove under one of those big old power lines out there, those big old tall power things.
0: Yep.
1: He went under them on the highway.
0: Oh.
1: He's got a pacemaker.
0: Yep.
1: His pacemaker went off the chart.
0: Really?
1: Now tell me that those power lines are safe.
0: No, they're not.
1: That's ridiculous.
0: It is.
1: Get rid of them.

Mickey and the Motor Cars, that takes you a few years back. Ain't in it for the money. Hey, we want to thank all our sponsors all over this globe that's bringing you this show. And without them, we couldn't do it. We just want you to know that. And we're going to give them a shot right now. So y'all stick around. Don't you go anywhere. We're going to hear from our sponsors. And then we're going to be right back with more great music. So stick around. Don't you dare touch that dial, okay? You are tuned in to the CD Text Radio Show. Bill Green here with you. We're going to take you back a few years to a live at Billy Bob's concert with my little pal, Janie Fricky. She had a big hit on this.

Addison Mollick, she's got another hit record there, Whiskey and Women. Now we're going to take you back to 2004. Here's Johnny Bush and Stephanie Urbina Jones. Some people just get lucky.

The late, great Johnny Bush, along with Stephanie Urbina Jones. Some people just get lucky now and then. Well, it's time for our inspirational song of the show. I'm going to feature my old buddy Danny Stegall from north of the Red River on this one. Everybody remember this and sing along with it. The D.

Danny Stegall, When We All Get to Heaven. Well, that's going to wrap it up for this show. We hope you've enjoyed it half as much as we did bringing it to you. Until next time, be sure to keep it tuned right here for more great music. Until then, I'm Bill Green, saying adios, boys and girls, and livestock.

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3: 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Thank you for listening to my songs and my album This One's For You. See you soon.
4: 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Here's money for the plate. 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

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And there ain't nothing about us artificial.

0: Yes, sirree, Bob. You've made it to hour number two of the CD Text Radio Show. Bill Green here with you. We're coming to you from the Chicken House out here at Tres Papalotes in West Texas, way up here on top of the Divide. And boy, I tell you what, it's nice and pretty and green out here. We've had so much rain out here over the last month. I had to mow the yard the other day. It took me 2 days to do it on a riding mower. Oh, well, that's enough of that. Hey, speaking of rain and feed and all that kind of good stuff, did you know that jackrabbits, I've heard this a long time, jackrabbits eat as much grass as a cow? One jackrabbit eats as much grass as a cow. And another thing, did you know jackrabbits can see behind them without moving their heads when they're running? They can see behind them. Did you know that? I didn't know that. Anyway, that's what I've heard for a long time. Hey, we're going to keep this show running right out of shoot number one this segment. We're going to get it started off with my old pal Doug Moreland, West Texas boy. Makes his home in Austin these days, South Austin. Here he is, Happy Hour.
1: How far to the nearest bar? A little information, please. Can I get there by 5? If I drive, I won't be able to leave. Cause I'll surrender to the rendering of an old bartender. In the end, is he my friend or just another vendor?

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And it's life, liberty, and the pursuit of

Alvin Crowe, Neon Angel. Met Alvin Crowe back in 1974 at Willie's in Austin. What an entertainer. What a great musician. Well, here's none other than the king himself, George Strait. Boy, he had a big show in College Station last weekend. I heard it was sellout both nights.

Sonny Sauceda, Sad Old Country Song's latest single, Don't You Go Anywhere. 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Bill Green here with you. Here's Aaron Watson, Roller Coaster Ride.

Old pal Dale Watson, darling, look at me now. Here's one of my favorite Kelly Willis songs, The More That I'm Around You. Hope you like it.

a Beckaroo, Becky Hobbs, and she's playing piano on that session too. I guarantee you, she's good, man. What an entertainer, what a songwriter. Don't you dare touch that dial. This is the CD Tex Radio Show. Bill Green here with you. And here's a late, great Hal Ketchum.

0: a new man. What do you say? Yeah, I knew a man, Bojangles, and he just danced for you.
1: Jerry Jeff, Mr. Bojangles, that's a classic. How many of you remember who made that a big hit? How many of you actually remember it? Well, actually, there were several people that did it. Of course, Jerry Jeff had a big record on it, the Nitty Gritty Dirt Band, Sammy Davis Jr., and the list goes on. Hey, we got my little buddy Virginia May on the phone.
2: Hey, Bill.
1: Hey, what's up?
2: Hey, hon.
1: How you doing?
2: Oh, I'm just a little bit concerned.
1: Oh?
2: In fact, I'm just a little bit scared to death.
1: What about?
2: To even go into a grocery store these days and buy anything.
1: Oh, yeah.
2: Meat, vegetables. You can't trust them. They're full of chemicals.
1: Yeah, I know.
2: And the beef we're eating and the meat. Mm. Oh, my gosh. I wish people would wake up.
1: That's scary, isn't it?
2: It's not good.
1: I know it. I know.
2: Just wanting to let you know.
1: Well, thanks.
2: On a brighter side.
1: Okay.
2: Happy, happy, happy.
1: Virginia May, thank you for that little tidbit of information. You're too much. Thanks.
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times, many happy hangovers. Now here's my old buddy, great singer-songwriter Billy O'Rourke. He's the only gringo in David Lee Garza's band, Los Musicales, and he's a great writer.

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1: Hey, don't y'all go anywhere. We got more coming. 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I'm Bill Green. Here's Don Williams.

Boy, that goes back to 1957. Ray Price and all the Cherokee Cowboys, his first big hit on Heartaches by the Number. What a song. What a career. Here's my buddy Kevin Fowler, Austin, Texas boy. Long Line of Losers, right here on the CV Tex Radio Show.

0: Attaboy, Kevin. Good job. Well, that's going to bring us up to our inspirational song of the show. I'm going to feature Curtis Grimes on this one. He had this out a couple of years ago. Love this song. God's Doing, right here on the CD Tex Radio Show.
1: Holding hands with my girlfriend, we were

Well, that's going to wrap it up for this show. We hope you've enjoyed it half as much as we did bringing it to you. Once again, I'm Bill Green. Keep it tuned right here for more great music. Until next time, I'll be signing off. So adios, boys and girls, and livestock. Well, howdy, howdy, howdy, boys and girls, and livestock. You are tuned in to the CD Tex Radio Show. I'm Bill Green, and we're coming to you from the chicken house out here at Tres Papalotes in West Texas, way up here on top of the divide. We're getting ready for a good week, y'all. You know it? And we're going to start out with a great show, I think. And we're going to get it kicked off. Here's a young lady. Her name is America Allen. And she's got a great record going in the Texas charts. We're going to kick it off with you right out of shoot number one here. America Allen, I'd rather sit on a cactus right here on the CD Tex Radio Show.

Caleb Young. He's got him a top 10 record there, moving up towards that number one spot. Neon Never Lies. Here's Crager, Dallas, Texas fella. He's a household name down here. I'm from the beer joint. Yes, sir, Bob.

The late, great Johnny Bush. I'll be there. We're going to be right back. This is the CD Tex Radio Show. Bill Green here with you. Here's Clint Black from a few years back, Undercover Cowboy.

Chaser Crouch, Daybreak Heartbreak. That's his brand new single, moving up the Texas charts. Here's Trent Cowie, Moving On, right here on the CD Tex Radio Show.

Texas High Road. They got my good record going there. It just debuted in the charts here a while back. And it's a good one. Let's honky-tonk about it. We'll be right back. Yes, sirree, Bob. This is the CV Texas Radio Show. I'm Bill Green. Here's the latest from Cooper Wade.

Daryl Perry, he's got him a good record moving up the charts. Here's the latest from Jesse Robb Jr. Man, it's flying up the charts. Already got a top 10 single here.

Luke Prater, along with a little help from Curtis Grimes. They got him a good record there, I guarantee it. It's picking and grinning time. Don't you go anywhere. We'll be right back. Yes, sirree, Bob, you are tuned into the CD Text Radio Show. Bill Green here with you. We're going to take you back a few years. Here's Asleep at the Wheel.

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0: Addison Mollick. That's her sophomore single. It's moving up the Texas charts in a speedy way, I guarantee it. Good song, Addison. Okay, here's a guy that he and his band put this thing together. Old Caleb Sutton and all the High Stakes band. Here they are, Cowboy Kind of Party.
1: There's an open invitation at the Fage store. Cowboys and cowgirls, come as you are. 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
1: I'm going to try to put myself back in that place again. 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
1: 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From the ashes of an empire, he rose to bring you the very best of country music. Ladies and gentlemen, it's time for the Whiskey and Cigarettes Show.